0: Start FM.
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2: Yeah, we got 3 tickets to the Brand Van concert happening this Monday night at the Pacific Palisades. Are you gonna all in?

Stop crying before I give you something to cry about. Fuck you, I'm at the Radisson Blue. Europe next Scandinavia, WhatsApp group. Texting bad behavior, text Mex, chatting out of context, like it's a dick slinging contest. Lee Morgan Sidewinder, be the best. Jacking up Betty Carter shit at Slugs. Snowstorm, cum shots on chest, gunshot, bottom bitch, was a witch. And a witch gets no love, but Netflix gave her a hug. What's the emergency, 119? Ambulance, late at a glance, but always on time.

Sweet Pure Beef Patty, lettuce, tomato. This is Rock and Roll Radio. Come on, let's rock and roll with the Ramones.

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This is Sounds and Sounds and Sounds Win. 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

Down, down, down, down, down, down, down, down, down, down, down, down, down, down, down, down, down, down, down, down, down, down, down, down, down, down, down, down, down, down, down, down, down, down, down, down, down, down, down, down, down, down, down, down, down, down, down, down, down, down, down, down, down, down, down, down, down, down, down, down, down, down, down, down, down, down, 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

Down the day, down the day, down the day, down the day, down the day, down the day, down the day, down the day, down the day, down the day, down the day, down the day, down the day, down the day, down the day, down the day, down the day, down the day, down the day, down the day, down the day, down the day, down the day, down the day, down the day, down the day, down the day, down the day, down the day, down the day, down the day, down the day, down the day, down the day, down the day, down the day, down the day, down the day, down the day, down the day, down the day, down the day, down the day, down the day, down the day, down the day, down the day, down the day, down the day, down the day, down the day, down the day, down the day, down the day, down the day, down the day, down the day, down the day, down the day, down the day, down the day, down the day, down the day, down the day, down the day, down the day, down the day, down the day, down the day, down the day, down the day, down the day, down the day, down the day, down the day, down the day, down the day, down the day, down the day, down the day, down the day, down the day, down the day, down the day, down the day, down the day, down the day, down the day, down the day, down the day, down the day, down the day, down the day, down the day, down

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0: 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Moral injury. This is no longer a mystery. I know exactly how we got here. I had to accept I'd been had. Entitled people are lazy, and as members we rationalise that. You're not for the culture, you're just for the cult. They love bomb you to start then, cuff you by the heart then, watch you fall apart then. It's too late by the time they reveal their cards. I think that's an art. Recovery ain't just for addicts. When you're gassed it, that's the work of a deeply insecure person, emotionally immature person. I don't expect you're not a flawed person, but I thought you was good at the core person. Our people is who we do this for person. That's not your person. I accept life as its ways, but I don't have to forgive to finally
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1: Like we've been knowing each other for a while. I'm into you. Just want to know what I gotta do, you know, to get closer to you.
2: Wait a minute. Now, you know I'm in a situation. Why are you even... Don't do this. Why are you dripping like that?
1: Well, I understand that, but your whole vibe is, you know, I can see myself being with you forever.
2: That's really beautiful. And I kind of dig you too, you know that. We're friends, and I'm in a situation. I'm in a relationship, and you know what that means.
1: Well, whatever I gotta do, I'll do it for you.
2: Should put me in an awkward

0: Just keep away.
1: Keep away. Go on. It's not your fight.
0: It's not yours, nigga. Fall back. I'm about to blow something out here. Straight up.